Machines promo. Mike here with you. It was on this day, back in 1983, the Romantics entered the Billboard Hot 100, eventually reaching number three. It is Talking in Your Sleep. 103.5 WIMZ, Knoxville's classic rock. 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

0: 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Your 80s at 8. We started it off with some Talking Heads, Once in a Lifetime. Remain in Light, their album, was released on this day in 1980. And then you just heard Def Leppard's Love Bites. That reached number one on the Billboard Hot 100 on this day in 1988. And that's your first part of your 80s at 8. Promo Mike here with you. Thanks for hanging out. I do appreciate it. 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Your 80s at 8 continues. It's Promo Mike here with you on 103.5 WIMZ Knoxville's Classic Rock. Also over on Facebook, Promo Mike WIMZ. I'll be right back.
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Some Genesis, Just a Job to Do on your 80s at 8. And of course, Yes's Owner of a Lonely Heart came out October of 83, and it became their only Billboard Hot 100 number one. It's Promo Mike here with you on 103.5 WIMC, Knoxville's Classic Rock. 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

0: 103.5 WIMZ, Knoxville's classic rock. Your 80s at 8. Of course, we started that off with U2's Desire. It hit number one in the UK on this day in 1988. And then you just heard Pink Floyd's On the Turning Away. And the connection there was on this day in 88, Pink Floyd's legendary album, The Dark Side of the Moon, finally fell off the Billboard 200 album chart after a historic record-breaking run of 741 consecutive weeks. Of course, Dark Side is a 73 album, but it maintained massive popularity through the 80s due to the birth of the compact disc. And of course, a lot of us, some of us, our first discs were Momentary Lapse of Reason. I remember my friend Amy bringing me this huge box for Christmas, like massive huge. And I finally opened it, and at the bottom of it was the CD of A Momentary Lapse of Reason. Anyway, there you have it. Your 80s at 8. Hope you enjoyed it. Thanks for hanging out. Promo Mike here with you. 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Make sure you're listening to J-Mac and Drake. And of course, Big R is in for him this week in the morning for your chance to call in and win a pair of VIP passes to the Tennessee versus Arkansas game. All right, back to it. I actually have some Loverboy on deck. It's Promo Mike here with you. My 103.5 WIMZ Knoxville's Classic Rock, also over on Facebook, Promo Mike WIMZ, and I will be right back.
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0: 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The Doors break on through. It was this day in 67, fresh off the massive success of their self-titled debut album and their first number one hit with Light My Fire. The band was booked to play a 10 p.m. slot tied to the Tulsa State Fair. They performed for an intimate crowd of about 1,000 people. According to historical set list, the band delivered a classic psychedelic 67 performance featuring Soul Kitchen, Break On Through, Backdoor Man, and of course their epic closer, The End. And before taking the stage, a famously relaxed Jim Morrison gave a backstage interview to local media right as the band was transitioning from underground LA poets to full-blown national rock icons. There you have it. More knowledge for you, Noggin. Promo Mike here with you. Man, I'm enjoying hearing some Doors and some Bowie and all that. I'm usually on Block Party Weekend. There's a lot of these bands I don't really get to hear, so I'm enjoying that. Well, you can join 103.5 WIMZ for Dollywood's Harvest Festival. That's happening now through October 31st. When the sun goes down, the park lights up for the Great Pumpkin Luminites. You can enjoy delicious fall treats, live seasonal music, all the thrilling Dollywood rides you love. Make sure you're listening for your chance to win a pair of tickets. Dollywood's Harvest Festival. All right. I've got some Eddie Money, got some Zeppelin, and then we will get into our Thunder from Down Under. It's Promo Mike here with you on 103.5 WIMZ, Knoxville's Classic Rock. Also over on Facebook, Promo Mike WIMZ. Give it a like. Jump in on the multiple conversations.
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0: 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Yeah.

0: 1035 WIMZ, Knoxville's Classic Rock. Some Heart there for you, Magic Man. This day in 77, they were riding high on the Billboard charts with their sophomore album, Little Queen. Released earlier that year, the album featuring their iconic anthem, Barracuda, that was certified gold on its way to multi-platinum status, solidifying them as global rock superstars. There you have it. More knowledge for you, Noggin. Promo Mike here with you. Thanks for hanging. Are you a fan of tacos? Because I can tell you I am. J-Mac is. Drake. And the folks at Flow Roofing, because they want to turn an ordinary Tuesday into a full-blown Taco Tuesday takeover, complete with fresh, delicious tacos from Salsarita's Mexican Grill for you and your coworkers. 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All right, I got some ZZ Top taking us into the 10 p.m. hour. 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You can give it a like, jump in on the multiple conversations there. 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I'll be right back.
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20: Rumors spreading round in that Texas town about the shack outside the games. And you know what I'm talking about. Just let me know if you wanna go to that home out on the range. They got a lot of nice girls.

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Metallica doing the Bob Seger thing with Turn the Page. Promo Mike here with you. Right now, some bad company. 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

0: 103.5 WIMZ, Knoxville's classic rock. Some Warrant there, Cherry Pie. It was this day in 97 following the release of their Warrant Live 86 to 97 compilation. Longtime drummer James Kotick's replacement, Bobby Borg, officially left the band during this month to pursue a career as an author. He was briefly replaced by touring drummer Vicky Fox as the band was navigating that late 90s post-grunge era. Not a good time for a lot of metal bands, but anyway, there you have it. More knowledge for you. Noggin Promo Mike here with you. We'll just keep the party rolling. I've got some Doobie Brothers, some Night Rangers, some Queen on deck. Promo Mike here with you on 103.5 WIMZ Knoxville's Classic Rock. Also over on Facebook, Promo Mike WIMZ. Give it a like. 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

103.5 WIMZ, Knoxville's classic rock with some Doobie Brothers, Blackwater. They're playing in Chattanooga tomorrow night. Wish I could go to that show. Right now, it's the Foo Fighters. It's My Hero. Promo Mike here with you on 103.5 WIMZ.

0: 103.5 WIMZ, Knoxville's classic rock, closing it out there for me with some Stevie Ray Vaughan, Pride and Joy. And that's a good one to end on. Every time I hear Stevie Ray, I think of brother Billy Kidd. He was a huge fan of Stevie Ray. Them, Allman Brothers, Steely Dan. He told me those were his top three. if anyone ever wanted to know, that was Billy Kidd's top three bands right there in classic rock. I'll be back tomorrow as we kick off Block Party Weekend. And, of course, I'll be here Saturday and Sunday as well. So, party keeps on rolling. If you need a soundtrack for the weekend in the evenings, I got you covered. Before I get out of here, though, I do want to remind you, you may think you are completely insignificant in this world, but someone drinks coffee from the favorite coffee cup that you gave them, someone heard a song on the radio that reminded them of you, and someone read the book that you recommended and plunged headfirst into. Someone smiled after a hard day of work because they remembered the joke that you told them today, and someone loves themselves a little bit more because you gave them a compliment. Never think you have no influence whatsoever. Because remember, brothers and sisters, your touch, your words, your good deed, which you leave behind, cannot be erased. Also, if you feel like you need to talk to someone, especially our youth and especially our veterans, 988, please dial that number if you feel like you need to talk to someone. Ultimate Classic Rock coming up at the top of the hour. I will see y'all tomorrow. So good night, Knoxville, and everyone listening on the interwebs. Promo Mike out.
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2: Beautiful losers of the night, I assure you that we are all just a bit cooler than we think we are. Welcome to the show, my friends.

0: For those of you who have approximately 67 or 68 questions, there is one for you. And that song was big for me as I started to become a really big Chicago fan. Like some of you, perhaps, I started getting into Chicago in the 80s with Chicago 16 and Chicago 17. And then I was at a thrift store going through the vinyl, came across these really old and fairly battered LPs that had that familiar Chicago logo on the front cover. I had no idea that this new band that I really loved at the time actually had quite a bit of history already. I bought all of the albums that they had that day, probably five or six of them for 25 to 50 cents each. Paid a little bit more, but not much more, for the 4-LP Carnegie Hall Live box set. And suddenly, I had a ton of listening to do. And it did not take much more than one of those albums before I was all in with Chicago. And if you're out there and similarly new to the band's music now, if you want to take a journey, they had a period in the early part of the 70s where they released three double albums in a row. And for me, Chicago 2 is a particularly fascinating listen. So if you want a good place to jump in, that's not a bad place to start. And yes, even when I heard it in the 80s, it sounds a bit hippie and overly 70s in certain parts. But if you've enjoyed any of their music over the years, I think you're going to enjoy the deeper dive. It's ultimate classic rock.
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Guns N' Roses certainly caused their share of hotel mischief, and I just heard a good story that I had not heard before about the time when Deep Purple stayed at a hotel in Cleveland that's fairly legendary called Swingo's, which was known as the Rock and Roll Hotel. This place was so beloved among rock stars that they would take the room keys for their rooms with them, because I think it had a keychain with the Swingo's logo. So they would just steal the keys just to have a piece of that Swingo's history from Cleveland. And Deep Purple was staying there in the early 70s, happened to be on the same night that actor Yul Brynner was there. Google Yul if you don't recognize the name. Look for the bald guy, but he was a legendary actor at the time. Yul ends up in a screaming match with Deep Purple guitarist Ritchie Blackmore, who ends up calling Yul a little French gypsy, not realizing that Yul had actually sung gypsy songs early in his career, and that caused things to really boil over. Eventually, they break up the fight, they move Yul to another floor, peace was restored for the night, and boy, these Cleveland antics are just one reason that Cameron Crowe eventually based part of his almost famous movie in Cleveland. If you want more stories of rock and roll weirdness, I promise you, we have you covered here tonight on UCR, and there's a Swingo's Hotel documentary that you can watch for free online, so go look for that. Here's Deep Purple by request.

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1: Well, apparently somebody forgot to tell Aerosmith that they're retired. After announcing the end of their touring career in 2024 because of Steven Tyler's serious vocal injury, Bad Boys from Boston, they're getting back on stage. Aerosmith has announced two special concerts at the Hollywood Bowl in Los Angeles, October 29th and November 1st. They're calling it California Dream On, Aerosmith and Friends. And they've invited a few friends. The Black Crowes, Heart, Run DMC, Billy Idol, Slash, Duff McKagan, and a whole bunch more. Now, before you start celebrating, this is not an announcement of another world tour or anything like that. These are two special performances. You have to consider, Steven Tyler is 78 years old, and the band has essentially called it quits. But this is pretty exciting. Let's face it, most guys approaching 80 are worried about their cholesterol, their prostate, and whether their early bird special ends at 5. Steven Tyler, well, he's ready to scream Dream On in front of thousands of people all over again. You know, some guys just refuse to grow up. And thank God for that. That's your 60 Seconds in Rock. I'm Octavius for 103.5 WIMZ, Knoxville's Classic Rock.

One more story of rock and roll weirdness for you, because we might be heading for an overload in this particular hour. There was an obscure game show in the 80s, and the good news is you can watch some of the episodes and performances on YouTube. It was called the Pop and Rocker Game. It ran for about a year or so, mixing music with trivia. They had bands like Motley Crue really early in their career, X and the Bengals as well, playing live. Well, Eddie Money performed on the game show as well. He was apparently really drunk before he had to perform, but right at the moment where he had to go out there and become Eddie Money and sing his song, he went out there and did everything perfectly. People say you would not have even known that he was intoxicated. That is rock and roll right there. But of course, right after his performance, he goes backstage and he blacks out, allegedly. And there's a variation of stories about the man with no control that I've heard before over the years that kind of match up with that. There was nobody quite like the Money Man, that is for sure. This is Ultimate Classic Rock.

He may not know the difference between a pigskin or a pork rind, but he knows his rock and roll. That's Ultimate Classic Rock with Matt Wardlaw.

0: It's your favorite rock and roll weirdo, Matt Wardlaw. I think we have certainly proven that in this hour, but could things get a little more weird as we make our way into the next hour and beyond? I'm going to take that as a personal challenge, but the bosses, I got to tell you, the bosses are already giving me the side eye. So we will move onward, but I do promise you this, we will get you more of your requests and we're going to have plenty more fun. 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

case you missed it, Kaylee Thomas is our grand prize winner for the recent Metallica contest. Kaylee is going to head to Kansas City next May to see the show at Arrowhead Stadium and be part of the backstage interview with Metallica. Good times are ahead. And once again, our congrats to Kaylee. It's Ultimate Classic Rock.

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Everybody wants some, or to get really specific about it all, as Billy Squire just told us, everybody wants you. You know, there's always at least one moment in every day to suddenly feel really self-conscious, isn't there? Thanks, Billy. Here's Requested Pink Floyd. It's Ultimate Classic Rock.

0: Mr. Rebel Yell himself, or as my old radio coworker used to say, Mr. Rebel Yell. He loved to say that. Billy Idol, getting us all pumped up here on a wonderful Thursday evening. And if that doesn't make you feel cool enough, I think we've got a song on deck that is sure to take care of the rest of whatever is ailing you, because they don't call us Ultimate Classic Rock for nothing.
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Here's a headline. I know you all love these. Milwaukee woman accused of posing as substitute teacher, making inappropriate comments. She is now facing 6 felony charges. And who knew that you could get in that much trouble just by pretending to be smart? It's Ultimate Classic Rock.

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We'll maybe send that out to the rogue, fake substitute teacher we spoke about a few moments ago, who probably is regarding some of her recent decisions. I don't know. Is this next song an appropriate soundtrack for her as well? You can be the judge and jury on this one. Skid Row, it's UCR.

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Well, fans are understandably stoked about the continuing latest Aerosmith developments, which you can read all about at the UCR website, where we are keeping you up to date with everything as it happens. But so far, it's all rolled out in a very kind of Aerosmith way, hasn't it? The 10 a.m. announcement on Tuesday got bumped. They said, "We'll see you tomorrow." And most folks understandably figured that meant 10 a.m. And Wednesday morning at that time, nothing happens. But that is life as an Aerosmith fan, isn't it? You do have to expect the unexpected. And I think it's great that we are even still talking about Aerosmith here in 2026. It's ultimate classic rock.

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One lucky winner will get all 10 of those tickets, plus a $500 shopping spree at Ozzy Osbourne's official web store and a top-secret confidential prize from Ozzy and Black Sabbath. All of that seems like a mighty great way to remember and pay tribute to the late, great Prince of Darkness, Ozzy Osbourne. So get registered now at Ultimate Classic Rock, and welcome to the 9 at 9, by the way, where we will honor a bunch of other titans of rock tonight on the 9, including Led Zeppelin.

0: We're hanging out in 1970 for the 9 at 9. Just hearing some of these songs is enough to bring to mind the first time that you might have come across some of these dusty LPs in a thrift store, like I was talking about earlier tonight, or maybe it was your parents' record collection, or a really cool uncle. Maybe you're hearing some of these songs for the first time tonight, and however it happened, it is definitely a moment that you're never going to forget, right? We'll hear more of that kind of thing, including music from Santana and the Dead, as we continue with Ultimate Classic Rock.
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I feel like there's not enough time to learn everything that I want to know about the Grateful Dead. Seems like every time you turn around, there's another book about the dead. A nice problem to have. My problem is I want to hear all of the stories. I'm going to have to figure that one out. It's Matt Wardlaw. This is our 9 at 9 dedicated to music we were hearing on the radio and in our headphones back in 1970. Here's the Dead to tell us all about their friend, Casey Jones, and its ultimate classic rock.

American Woman, the Guess Who, definitely one of the better reunion tours of the year from where I'm sitting. Don't forget, you can pick all the songs for the 9 at 9. 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You could do a pretty fun list of songs just branching out around the rock and roll weirdness of our next song. You're going to hear what I mean soon enough, but take your 9 songs, email them to me, wardlaw@ultimateclassicrock.com, and if we end up using your list, I will send you something cool from the UCR Prize Closet. All right? 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

0: Stephen Stills is still out there doing what he does. He showed up at Tom Morello's Power to the People Festival last weekend. 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And he made it real easy to find this in the record store because it's called Stephen Stills Live at Berkeley 1971. 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Remember, I only mentioned the one album, so don't blame me if you end up grabbing a bunch of other stuff. Hey, at least you had fun while you were doing it, right? This is the 9 at 9, and we'll wrap it up shortly on UCR.
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This is not like producer Eric. I'm a little bit skeptical here because he told me he felt like it was wrong if we did not have some good old-fashioned prog rock somewhere here in the midst of this 1979-9. I do have to agree with him. It's just very unlike him to say something like that. But Emerson, Lake & Palmer fits that description, and it's just a shame we don't have time to play through the entire ELP catalog right now. It is fun to think about how mad the bosses might get, though. Hey, it is that troublemaker award law. You figured that out. You know that I cause the occasional problem. But most of the time, let's be honest, I just try to be good, which admittedly, that is difficult. You're right. But right now, I can share with you that for those of you who dig concerts, it is indeed almost time for our nightly spotlight we call UCR Backstage. And that is up ahead in a few mere moments after this from Queen on Ultimate Classic Rock.

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0: Jackson Brown celebrating birthday number 78 tomorrow. We're going to celebrate a little bit early, honoring Jackson in advance by playing that one of the better cuts, in my opinion, from his classic Running on Empty album, which if you were listening to the show earlier this week when we did the special rock birthdays edition of the 9 at 9, yes, indeed, we still need a Running on Empty box set. Let's make that happen already. It's Matt Wardlaw. Tomorrow also would have been birthday time for the late John Entwistle of The Who, gone now for more than 20 years, but we still hear him every time we play through the music. So let's send it back to the concert stage for this one. Recorded live in 1971, it's The Who, and this is Ultimate Classic Rock.
1: Thank you very much. Here we do then later. We'd like to carry on with a number, which is on our latest album, Who's Next After, Who, or Who's Turn Next, as Kid Jensen calls it. This one, written by Pete, a number called Bargain.

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2: 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I'm talking about all you strutters!

0: Kiss recorded live in Anaheim 50 years ago this year, and 1 year prior to that in 1975, they played what has to be one of the wildest gigs they ever performed as a group. They came to Michigan to play live at Homecoming at Cadillac High School. They were part of the Homecoming Parade as well, and it all happened as a result of Kiss finding out that the local football team had been struggling that year, but listening to Kiss for inspiration. The team then proceeds to go on a 7-game winning streak, marching straight to a conference co-championship, and naturally, Kiss decided to come to town to be part of the celebration, and that is still such a cool story, isn't it? 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

0: We will choose free will, and that is the right choice, by the way. Classic Rush by request here on UCR. Let's keep those requests moving on through. Here is Peter Frampton. Frampton comes alive. Yes, he does. This is Ultimate Classic Rock.
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In the category of things you can't make up, here's another headline for you. Nebraska is selling used urinal troughs from Memorial Stadium. Here's how much fans are paying. Well, the Bleacher Report shares the details that there are 30 of them priced at $3,000 each. They've sold 7 of them so far, noting that they have been fully cleaned prior to sale. Buffalo Bills fans will be aware that they did a similar thing with Highmark Stadium, trying to sell 40 of them at $5,000 each, to which my coworker Allison Rapp replied, "You should see my apartment." Don't ever change, Allison. I love that. It's ultimate classic rock.

0: Tom Petty fans, Heart fans, lovers of good music in general, we've got something for each of you as we head into our final hour of UCR for tonight. Thank you for spending the night with us. And yes, like any good rock and roll party, we've got snacks. This is UCR.
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Ann Wilson of Heart has been out there absolutely killing it on the road with her band Trip Sitter. We've talked about this on the show, but if you've not gotten your mitts on a copy of the new Ann Wilson album, it's called Consecrated Ground. 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To my ears, the best album I have heard from Ann in more than a decade. Absolutely fabulous. The songs are really, really good. And as I mentioned, Ann and Trip Sitter are touring, so go and see them if you have a chance. You can see dates at the UCR website. And yes, indeed, you'll hear this song live.

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1: When we remember a moment in rock history, that's an ultimate classic rock-iversary with Matt Wardlaw

As you might know, John Tora is the new lead singer of Quiet Riot. He's been getting rave reviews with people saying that he really sounds like Kevin DeBrow. He's also young, too, in his early 20s, so maybe we're going to be hearing Quiet Riot perform live until we're 160 years old. I'm okay with that. It's Matt Wardlaw. October of 1990, we got new music from Led Zeppelin, thanks to that big 4-CD Led Zeppelin box set that we revisited recently here on the show. Our first taste of that box set happened this month in 1990 when the band released their version of Robert Johnson's Traveling Riverside Blues, recorded for the BBC in June of 1969. Let's go back to that moment right now on Ultimate Classic Rock.

0: Soundgarden's Bad Motor Finger album released today in 1991. I said this to Kim Thiel when we spoke about his memoir. I am never going to forget the moment when I heard Outshine on the radio for the first time. It just sounded so incredibly heavy in a way that I've never heard something sound on the radio. And to this day, I think the production on Bad Motor Finger still stands out. It's Matt Wardlaw. I just spoke with Phil X of Bon Jovi, and now once again, he's back in Triumph. And we got to talking about his love for Soundgarden. He shared with me that he recently had an opportunity to record vocals for a new version of Slaves and Bulldozers from Bad Motor Finger. And he told me why he loves that song so much.
1: When I first heard that song, it was the first time I had heard that emotion and range. And the topic is so dark that I literally slumped in a chair. I was blown away by the heaviness of the guitars and the melody that just has this bluesy start that turns into searing notes. And that is just effortlessly just oozing out. And it's oozing out. It's not even like that's unbelievable to me. So I sang it for a friend one time at the guitar store, the Fretted Americana thing, and I was playing this guitar and it gave me the sound and I started singing it. And then somebody's like, you should cover that. And I thought, no, I can't. And then, so just singing on this track was really exciting.
0: So now you know, to paraphrase Soundgarden, some coming attractions. We will look forward to hearing the new version of Slaves and Bulldozers from Phil X, one of a couple of songs that he got to participate in, by the way. And I'll share more information with you all when we have it. But right now, you know where you are. This could only be Ultimate Classic Rock.
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Can we creep back into the 90s for at least one more song? I bet we can. I bet we can pull that off. And the Perfect Band is here to help us out with that quest. Here's STP on UCR.

So you can own the videotape that has four previously commercially unavailable and rejected performances of Dancing in the Dark when they were filming the music video that was eventually scrapped. Bruce and his management basically said, yeah, we're not using any of that. And then they made the video that we know so well with Courtney Cox that helped to make the song an absolute anthem, which, as you just heard, is still got that feeling now. You get really pumped up after hearing that song, don't you? So if you want to own a unique piece of Dancing in the Dark history, you can put your bid on the rejected video at waxpoetics.com. Current bid, $6,500, and it says reserve price not met. So apparently not only is it going to cost you some money, it's going to cost you more money than that. So if you're hearing this and you're a big fan of The Boss and you've got some money to blow, well then, I think you know what to do. I think you know how to handle this. Good luck. 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

0: That one always sounds great, doesn't it? I knew you would see it my way. Hang with us. We'll do a couple more, all right? It's Ultimate Classic Rock.
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Well, Styx fans, if you haven't heard, they had to cancel Rockin' in Paradise, that big all-star concert weekend that was set to happen this weekend due to a weather-related state of emergency being declared for 25 counties in Florida. It's Matt Wardlaw. You know, it's always better to be safe about things, although I know that fans are certainly bummed to have this suddenly happening after having it on the calendar for a long time. And the good news is that the band has announced that they're going to bring Rockin' in Paradise back in 2027. Those dates are October 7th through the 9th, 2027. You'll be able to spend the whole weekend with Styx and their friends to be announced. When that is our show for this evening, but we'll give you that to look forward to as we go out. And we'll leave you with one for Styx. It's Ultimate Classic Rock.

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2: Beautiful losers of the night, I assure you that we are all just a bit cooler than we think we are. Welcome to the show, my friends.

0: For those of you who have approximately 67 or 68 questions, there is one for you. And that song was big for me as I started to become a really big Chicago fan. Like some of you, perhaps, I started getting into Chicago in the 80s with Chicago 16 and Chicago 17. And then I was at a thrift store going through the vinyl, came across these really old and fairly battered LPs that had that familiar Chicago logo on the front cover. I had no idea that this new band that I really loved at the time actually had quite a bit of history already. I bought all of the albums that they had that day, probably five or six of them for 25 to 50 cents each. Paid a little bit more, but not much more, for the 4-LP Carnegie Hall Live box set. And suddenly, I had a ton of listening to do. And it did not take much more than one of those albums before I was all in with Chicago. And if you're out there and similarly new to the band's music now, if you want to take a journey, they had a period in the early part of the 70s where they released three double albums in a row. And for me, Chicago 2 is a particularly fascinating listen. So if you want a good place to jump in, that's not a bad place to start. And yes, even when I heard it in the 80s, it sounds a bit hippie and overly 70s in certain parts. But if you've enjoyed any of their music over the years, I think you're going to enjoy the deeper dive. It's ultimate classic rock.
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Guns N' Roses certainly caused their share of hotel mischief, and I just heard a good story that I had not heard before about the time when Deep Purple stayed at a hotel in Cleveland that's fairly legendary called Swingo's, which was known as the Rock and Roll Hotel. This place was so beloved among rock stars that they would take the room keys for their rooms with them, because I think it had a keychain with the Swingo's logo. So they would just steal the keys just to have a piece of that Swingo's history from Cleveland. And Deep Purple was staying there in the early 70s, happened to be on the same night that actor Yul Brynner was there. Google Yul if you don't recognize the name. Look for the bald guy, but he was a legendary actor at the time. Yul ends up in a screaming match with Deep Purple guitarist Ritchie Blackmore, who ends up calling Yul a little French gypsy, not realizing that Yul had actually sung gypsy songs early in his career, and that caused things to really boil over. Eventually, they break up the fight, they move Yul to another floor, peace was restored for the night, and boy, these Cleveland antics are just one reason that Cameron Crowe eventually based part of his almost famous movie in Cleveland. If you want more stories of rock and roll weirdness, I promise you, we have you covered here tonight on UCR, and there's a Swingo's Hotel documentary that you can watch for free online, so go look for that. Here's Deep Purple by request.

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1: Well, apparently somebody forgot to tell Aerosmith that they're retired. After announcing the end of their touring career in 2024 because of Steven Tyler's serious vocal injury, Bad Boys from Boston, they're getting back on stage. Aerosmith has announced two special concerts at the Hollywood Bowl in Los Angeles, October 29th and November 1st. They're calling it California Dream On, Aerosmith and Friends. And they've invited a few friends. The Black Crowes, Heart, Run DMC, Billy Idol, Slash, Duff McKagan, and a whole bunch more. Now, before you start celebrating, this is not an announcement of another world tour or anything like that. These are two special performances. You have to consider, Steven Tyler is 78 years old, and the band has essentially called it quits. But this is pretty exciting. Let's face it, most guys approaching 80 are worried about their cholesterol, their prostate, and whether their early bird special ends at 5. Steven Tyler, well, he's ready to scream Dream On in front of thousands of people all over again. You know, some guys just refuse to grow up. And thank God for that. That's your 60 Seconds in Rock. I'm Octavius for 103.5 WIMZ, Knoxville's Classic Rock.

One more story of rock and roll weirdness for you, because we might be heading for an overload in this particular hour. There was an obscure game show in the 80s, and the good news is you can watch some of the episodes and performances on YouTube. It was called the Pop and Rocker Game. It ran for about a year or so, mixing music with trivia. They had bands like Motley Crue really early in their career, X and the Bangles as well, playing live. Well, Eddie Money performed on the game show as well. He was apparently really drunk before he had to perform, but right at the moment where he had to go out there and become Eddie Money and sing his song, he went out there and did everything perfectly. People say you would not have even known that he was intoxicated. That is rock and roll right there. But of course, right after his performance, he goes backstage and he blacks out, allegedly. And there's a variation of stories about the man with no control that I've heard before over the years that kind of match up with that. There was nobody quite like the Money Man, that is for sure. This is Ultimate Classic Rock.

He may not know the difference between a pigskin or a pork rind, but he knows his rock and roll. That's Ultimate Classic Rock with Matt Wardlaw.

0: It's your favorite rock and roll weirdo, Matt Wardlaw. I think we have certainly proven that in this hour, but could things get a little more weird as we make our way into the next hour and beyond? I'm going to take that as a personal challenge, but the bosses, I got to tell you, the bosses are already giving me the side eye. So we will move onward, but I do promise you this, we will get you more of your requests and we're going to have plenty more fun. 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
0: Coming up on today's show, we'll have the Supreme Director of the Atmospheric Gaswork Institute, Dr. Barnaby Vortex. His office is tracking a level 5 code purple winter cataclysm for East Tennessee. Based entirely on woolly worm charts, the vibe of a groundhog named Gary, and they're tracking a flock of Arctic penguins heading toward Dollywood. He says this could be the coldest winter since last year. And now, these two are eyeing up the last studio donut like two outlaws with itchy trigger fingers.
2: Oh.
0: It's J-Mac, and riding shotgun today, Big R.
1: Big R.
3: Riding shotgun, I like that.
2: A week of hanging out with the biggins.
3: Yeah, it's been a fun week.
2: Wow.
3: But, you know, I was watching Thursday Night Football. It does take a toll on you. You know, I know a lot of people work these out, but I'm not used to not watching Thursday Night Football.
2: I was going
3: to
2: say, how far did you get?
3: Not far, yeah. Nodding off there on the couch, you know.
2: Oh, yeah. When I see there's a night game for my Chiefs now, I'm like, oh, man, because I know I ain't going to get to watch it.
3: Well, just FYI, the Cowboys beat the Tampa Bay Buccaneers. Oh. Or no, I'm sorry. I had it back. See, this is how the end of the week, you get tired, right? I'm punchy. Huh? The Tampa Bay Buccaneers beat the Cowboys. I had it reversed.
2: Okay.
3: So, anyway, there you go. Baker Mayfield. Mr. $165 million man.
2: Woo! Well, we are excited about this upcoming game tomorrow. It's happening.
3: Yeah. Yeah.
2: I'm ready.
3: You're ready.
2: My Tennessee Vols gear on.
3: Up.
2: I'm all oranged up. I'm ready for a win this weekend. I'm sure that we all are. And we have one more opportunity coming up for somebody to win those VIP tickets to hang out with us for a showdown. It's going to be great. And speaking of showdown, how about this right here? Yeah! Every time I hear the song, I think of Peyton Manning. Bowling. Remember that commercial?
3: Oh, yeah.
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0: 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It's J-Mac and Drake, and Drake on vacation all this week, so Big R is here.
1: We've spent years playing some of the greatest songs in rock and roll history here on this radio station, right?
0: Yes, we have.
1: There's something you might not realize. Some of those huge classic rock songs weren't even recorded by the artists who made them famous, and I have gone digging through rock history and found the original recordings that I'm going to share with you, and some of these sound nothing like the versions that you know.
0: Really?
1: All right, so I'm going to play the first song, and it's by a band named Brownsville Station. Let's see how quickly you can identify this song. You ready?
0: I'm ready.
2: How you doing out there? You ever seen they have one of those days where it just seems like everybody's getting on your case?
0: Yeah. We're going to start smoking.

0: Dude, I thought that that was their song.
1: Motley Crue song?
0: Yeah, I didn't realize that it was somebody else's.
1: And I like this version. It's got a jinka,
0: yeah. It's got more like a soul, you know, like kind of R&B, maybe funk, a little funk in there.
1: All right, so the next one. Yeah. You ready for this?
0: I'm ready.
1: By a band named The Arrows.
0: Okay, The Arrows.
1: You're going to recognize this right away.
0: Hey now. My girl.

0: Dang.
1: That's really close to Joan Jett's version, right?
0: I thought that that was her song, too. Yeah. You know, you think to yourself sometimes when you're hearing these songs that they wrote that. You know what I mean?
1: Like, yeah.
0: You would think that it's theirs, but no, the Arrows, huh?
1: She did stay kind of true to the original, though.
0: Well, but, you know, that was a guy singing. I saw her standing there.
1: Yeah,
0: it's pretty cool.
1: Okay. Up next, the band, the Five Man Electrical Band.

0: is, it's like the chorus sounds like a chorus, like taking you to church. I actually really like that version.
1: Five Man Electrical Band. Okay.
0: Okay.
1: All right. Up
0: you got
1: next,
0: another one? Yeah.
1: The band Slade.
2: Baby!

0: Yeah.
1: Dang. Wow.
0: Isn't that interesting to listen to the originals after you've been so used to hearing the remakes all these years?
1: Well, congratulations, Dean of the classic rock knowledge of rock and roll. You schooled me again today.
0: Well,
1: you are the dean, after all.
0: We have just scratched the surface. There are a lot more we could have played, a lot more where those came from.
1: No, I've been getting wrong these songs, singing them wrong for 30 years. Now I've got the wrong people who actually made them, too.
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2: Well, Big R, I got this huge burn pile in the backyard. And yeah. Starting next Thursday, Tennesseans, we're going to need a fire permit to burn those leaves, branches, and other natural things that you got in that pile.
3: A burn permit.
2: A burn permit. So Tennessee averages about 1,000 wildfires a year. That's more than 90%. And they say that more than 90% of these wildfires are caused by people.
3: Okay.
2: So you know that burning trash is illegal, but without a burn permit, after this date, you could be looking at a misdemeanor charge.
3: Did they say how much it costs?
2: It's free. You just got to go in and get your permit. Yep, a free permit. So tell your neighbors. You know, they need to
3: know.
2: Hey, and if not, just embrace natural landscaping.
3: All right.
2: Yeah. Well, Hurricane Isaias has strengthened to a Category 2 with some winds up to 100 miles per hour, and it could be making landfall near the Florida Panhandle as early as today or tomorrow. So if you got some weekend plans, it looks like some of these gusty winds and heavy rains are going to be heading up here to Tennessee this weekend.
3: I know a lot of people had to leave, including my daughter and her husband. They had to leave early from fall break. They were down in Destin, and they said, you got to get out of here.
2: Yeah, time to go home.
3: Yeah.
2: Well, if you got outdoor plans, you might want to just pencil them in just in case Isaias decides to come in and wash them off the calendar.
3: So I'm watching Thursday Night Football last night, Cowboys and Buccaneers. Buccaneers won, by the way. And they announced a little fun fact. Baker Mayfield, quarterback,
2: yeah,
3: just signed a three-year, $165 million extension with the Tampa Bay Buccaneers.
2: What?
3: So that'll keep him there through 2029. I'm blown away by the kind of money that these guys are making playing football.
2: That's crazy.
3: Did the math, $55 million a year for 3 years. Could you live on that? Could you make it? Could you survive?
2: Oh, yeah.
3: Make that car payment
2: okay?
3: Yeah. Yeah, he got paid like the Bucks deleted his Cleveland years from the hard drive.
0: J-Mac and Drake's 3 for the Road.
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4: Well, good morning. Welcome to Friday. And if you're on the south side this morning, we're doing pretty well on Alcoa Highway north of Maryville. No major problems on 40 east or westbound. 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
2: Hey, good morning. How are you all doing?
0: Good. It's J-Mac and Big R with you. Caleb, are you ready to play?
2: I'm ready to give it a shot.
0: Caleb, is this your first time or your second time?
2: This is actually my second time.
0: All right. So you have already been through the ringer.
2: Yes.
0: Oh, how'd you do that first time?
2: I got most of the bands, but I didn't get a lot of the songs. Different when that clock's ticking.
3: Yeah, it is. Have you been like listening to the radio differently now, trying to make note of titles and artists?
2: Yep, I definitely do. I listen to you guys every morning.
0: Oh, we love to hear that.
3: All right, so here's how it's going to work. You know from playing before, but we're going to play seven songs. We'll have those clips coming at you. They'll be kind of rapid. You got to name title and artist. And if you don't know one, say pass and do it quickly so you save that time. We'll come back to that song at the end if we have time left, okay?
2: Okay.
0: All right, Caleb, I'm saying a little prayer, and I'm going to go and put that 30 seconds for you on the clock right now.
4: The game begins in 3, 2, 1.
5: There must be some kind of way out.
2: Jimi Hendrix, All Along the Watchtower. The Police, Don't Stand Close to Me.
5: I just saw Haley's.
2: Pass.
5: Back in high school.
2: Bruce Springsteen, Glory Days. Queen, Fat Bottom Girl.
5: Contribution.
2: Beatles, Revolution.
5: I've been up.
2: ZZ Talk 2.
0: Oh my gosh. Man. How many did he get?
3: He got everyone but the Shine Down.
0: Oh, Caleb. You almost had it.
2: Yeah, I feel better this time. I did a lot better this time.
0: Wow, I'd say so.
3: That was great.
0: You were getting artist and title. You weren't just, what did you say before? You were just getting the artist?
2: Yeah, just the artist the first
0: time.
3: You almost got there, man. That was Shine Down, Second Chance.
2: I didn't know that one.
0: If you had gotten that one, you would have had it.
2: Well, I definitely appreciate the chance.
0: You know, they say a third time's a charm, right?
2: I know. I want to practice up a little bit more, and I'll definitely give it a try if that's okay.
0: You're going to keep practicing,
3: all right?
0: Right?
3: That $1,000 has your name on it.
2: All righty. Thanks so much, guys. I really appreciate it.
0: Thank you, Caleb.
2: All right.
0: Have a great rest of your week, honey.
2: All right. You do the same.
0: Oh, Big R, he was so
3: close.
0: I know.
3: That's awesome.
0: Wow. All right. Well, let's get you signed up to play. Text the word clock to 865-999-ROCK or head over to the website at WIMZ.com right now.
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0: Good morning, it's J-Mac. 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

0: 103.5 WIMZ, Knoxville's Classic Rock. It's J-Mac and Drake with Big R. And all of this week, I have been rejected. I have been tested. Big R has questioned my intelligence, my instincts.
1: Wait a minute.
0: And my ability to operate a controller. Well, today, sir, the excuses, they've run out.
1: There is that. I did kind of question you on that. Is this the day?
0: This is the day.
1: Could this be the day? All right. If you're going to join the squad, if you're going to join the gaming community, I've got one final exam for you.
0: All right. 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
3: Well, if your journey begins on the west side this morning, it should take about 20 minutes or so to get from 75 North in Loudoun County across 40 East through 275 in downtown Knoxville. Looking pretty good on 40 from the east out of Jefferson and Sevier as you head westbound from the north. 75 looks good so far through Campbell and Anderson counties. And tooling up from the south, Alcoa Highway is moving normally out of Maryville past the airport and on into downtown Knoxville. Bob August, 103.5 WIMZ Workforce Traffic.
4: 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Good morning, everyone. Mark Packer with you here. Tennessee football team continues SEC play on the road tomorrow at Arkansas. It's a 4:15 game tomorrow afternoon. Tennessee about a 2-touchdown favorite. They will head for Arkansas later today. Tennessee will return home to play host to Alabama next week at 3:30, a week from Saturday. Alabama plays host to Georgia tomorrow night. NFL last night, an upset as the Buccaneers knock off the Cowboys 24-16. Rivalry Thursday, what a game. Grace got the win over Sevier County 50-48. Rivalry Friday tonight on television at Seymour and Northview Academy. And from Major League Baseball, the American League divisional round between Cleveland and Chicago now tied at 2 games apiece. That is a look at sports. I'm Mark Packer.
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0: 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It's J-Mac and Drake with Big R. And Big R, Monday morning, I asked you a simple question. Would you play online gaming with me? You're a gamer. And you're not just any kind of gamer. You're like next level. Have your own little gaming room, a special chair, microphone, PC. I mean, you're the guy.
1: When you say next level, I mean, okay, yeah, I have the stuff. Am I that good? I'm all right. But I work at it. It's fun.
0: I'd like to be a part of this whole gaming thing. You and Drake game. I want a game.
1: Okay.
0: And you know, just because my resume consists of Candy Crush doesn't mean that I can't play. I've learned the lingo. Yesterday, we started creating my gamer ID. Hey, and real quick, let's do the list of names. We got some great text messages
1: hand
0: here.
1: That to me.
0: I put all this together so you can take a look at this before we get into this final exam, okay?
1: Okay, so let's look at this list. See, Jay the Destroyer.
0: That one's good.
1: It's
0: not
1: bad.
0: It.
1: Mm-hmm. Jay Machinator. I kind of like that.
0: Too, yeah.
1: J Mac Daddy 1035. J Mac. Like Mac Daddy. Okay.
0: J Mac Mama.
1: J Mac Mama. Mama Massacre.
0: Ooh, that one's good.
1: Mac Attack 1035.
0: Hey, that one's got another ring to it.
1: J Mac and Loaded.
0: I like that one.
1: Trigger Happy J.
0: Ooh.
1: Queen of Carnage. Candy Crush Commando.
0: Oh, now, hey. These are great.
1: Big R's Worst Nightmare. Who sent that in?
0: Did you send that to yourself? I think you did.
1: Oh, Grandma Got a Glock.
0: Ah, that one's good, too.
1: Bazooka Mac 1035.
0: Wow. I like the Bazooka Mac, but you know what? One that really stuck out?
1: Which one?
0: Mac Attack 1035.
1: Yeah.
0: That's the one we should go with.
1: I like that. Okay.
0: All right. Let's go ahead because I'm ready for this final exam, Big R.
1: So that's it. All right, so here's some questions for you. We're getting shot at. I go down. What do you do?
0: What kind of loot are you carrying?
1: That should not be the question. No. So you.
0: Hey, I'm gonna save you. I need to know what's in your pockets.
1: You
0: first.
1: Always save a teammate. Leave no man behind. Right.
0: That's right. That's
1: so you need to remember the word res me. You're gonna res me.
0: I'm gonna res you. I'm gonna resurrect you. Okay.
1: All right.
0: Question two.
1: We're moving quietly. You see an enemy. What do you do?
0: I shoot him.
1: Well, yeah, but you gotta be think tactically.
0: Well, what the hell do I have a gun for, Big R?
1: Come on,
0: shoot the guy.
1: Maybe we flank. You know, there's techniques. All right. Let's see. You accidentally shoot me. What do you do?
0: I'm blaming lag. All day long.
1: You don't know what lag is, do you?
0: No.
1: And in Warzone, if you shoot me, it's not you can't do any damage. But anyway, all right. I say, J-Mac, I'm AFK. Hang on.
0: I remember this. You're away from your keyboard.
1: That's right. That's right.
0: What? Candy Crush ain't looking so stupid after all.
1: All right. Okay, so when you die, what happens? What do you do?
0: I'm going to respawn. Come back and find the son of a bitch who shot me and introduce him to Mac Attack 1035. See, I'm ready. I'm ready. We're going to take everyone down.
1: All right. One final question. We're playing online. Okay. Everything's gone
0: off the rails.
1: Yep. And people are shooting at us. You don't know where I am. You don't know where the enemy is. You're almost dead. Can I trust you not to panic?
0: All right. Big R. I'm in my 40s. Survived real life BS, sir. I've raised kids. I've survived marriages and divorces. I've spent 10 months putting up with Drake's ass. I think a bunch of 12-year-olds with headsets aren't going to scare me. Hell no!
1: All right. If we're going down swinging,
0: right? That's right. Now hand me that controller, sir.
1: All right. You're in.
0: Really?
1: Yes, you're in.
0: I'm in the squad!
1: You're in the squad!
0: Woo! Tonight we play!
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2: Four astronauts are safely back on Earth after spending 237 days at the International Space Station. Can you imagine being part of that crew, being stuck up in a little capsule for 237 days?
3: No.
2: Finally getting back here on Earth, getting a nice hot shower, getting to feel the wind on your face. But I tell you what, 8 months in a space capsule, somebody definitely was breathing too loud. I can't even imagine being up there.
4: But you got the view.
2: True. Well, our 15th ranked Vols, they're facing off Arkansas Saturday, 4:15. George McIntyre expected to make his first career start. Weather in Fayetteville is supposed to be sunny, dry, hot, 85 degrees at kickoff. Meanwhile, those of us back here watching the game, we're going to be getting rain, gusty winds from Hurricane Isaias.
3: Oh, nice. Hey, do you remember Katie Couric?
2: Yes.
3: News gal?
2: Yeah.
3: Well, she says she lost several hours of memory after doing two panel discussions she was a part of in Aspen, Colorado. She was functional. She talked, she worked, but later she couldn't remember the panels, the date, or even who the president was. So doctors check her out for a possible stroke. And what they diagnosed her with was something called transient global amnesia, which is apparently something that can happen to you. You just don't remember like an entire day.
2: What?
3: Yeah, they say it's temporary. They don't know why it happens. But I don't know, man. That's kind of freaky. It's just one more thing to worry about when you can't find your car keys.
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5: It should be a pretty easy ride from Rocky Tavia at 75 south to I-40. 40 looks good. East and westbound, no major problems on Alcoa Highway or Pellissippi Parkway. 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

0: 1035 WIMZ, Knoxville's Classic Rock, J-Mac and Dragway, Begar. Attention members of the East Tennessee chapter of the We Do Not Care Club. 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Tomorrow, Tennessee takes on Arkansas. And the WIMZ tailgate party at the Shed, well, that's the only place that you need to be. I declare that all responsible adult behavior has officially been benched.
1: Okay.
0: If you are getting ready for game day Saturday in the morning, like you're personally going to take the field wearing so much orange that you can be seen from space. Shirt, hat, shoes, face paint, and of course those lucky underwear. Remember, do not wash anything. If you're a little ripe on game day, we do not care.
1: We do not care.
0: If you start day drinking before the game, on a normal Saturday, having a beer at 10:30 in the morning might raise some questions. But on game day, that's not day drinking. That's pre-gaming.
2: We do not care.
0: Oh, you're in the club, Big R. Oh my gosh. All right, so you put on that orange shirt, and suddenly everything's sociably acceptable. College football has been turning questionable decisions into traditions since 1869. If one of our VIP winners walks into the Shed like they own the damn place, well, you won VIP for one afternoon. You're basically East Tennessee royalty. Enjoy it, baby.
2: We do not care.
0: If you show up to the Shed hungry enough to frighten the people working in the kitchen, it's tailgate, baby. Nobody ever looked at a loaded plate and said, you know what? That's probably enough, Karen. Nope, not today.
2: We do not care.
0: If you start coaching from your seat at the Shed, run it! Throw it! Get him! You're doing it wrong! I'm sure the coaching staff appreciates all that input all the way from Maryville.
2: We do not care.
0: If somebody tries to have a serious conversation with you during the best play of the game, not now, Brenda, shut your mouth. And somebody's, unless somebody's bleeding or the building is on fire, until the commercial,
2: we do not care.
0: It's Saturday in East Tennessee, and this meeting of the East Tennessee chapter of the We Do Not Care Club is officially adjourned. Stay powdered. Stay hydrated, stay orange, stay loud, and stay away from anybody trying to make plans during the game. And as always, I will be praying for you.
3: 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We do not care.
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0: 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Drake on vacation. Big R sitting in here with me today.
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3: Well, good morning. Happy Friday. If you're driving out from the south side this morning, it should take about 15 minutes from the airport via Alcoa Highway northbound to downtown Knoxville. Doing pretty well on 75 from the north as you head southbound south of Rocky Top and on down through High School and Powell. From the west, 40 eastbound, so far so good, through Pellissippi and Paper Mill, and ditto from the east on 40 west to Kodak, Midway, Straw Plains, and on into downtown Knoxville. Bob August, 1035 WIMZ Workforce Traffic.
4: 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Mark Packer with you here. Tennessee football team continues SEC play on the road tomorrow at Arkansas. It's a 4:15 game tomorrow afternoon. Tennessee about a 2-touchdown favorite. They will head for Arkansas later today. Tennessee will return home to play host to Alabama next week at 3:30, a week from Saturday. Alabama plays host to Georgia tomorrow night. NFL last night, an upset as the Buccaneers knock off the Cowboys 24-16. 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Grace got the win over Sevier County 50-48. 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And from Major League Baseball, the American League divisional round between Cleveland and Chicago now tied at 2 games apiece. 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I'm Mark Packer.
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1: I was just watching this video. You ever see the videos where a baseball player hits a home run?
0: Yeah, yeah.
1: Ball's going into the outfield. Kids out there ready to catch it. I mean, a little guy, you know, so excited. Here it comes, here it comes, here. And an adult steps in, a man steps in and grabs the ball.
0: Oh, no.
1: And then doesn't give the ball to the kid, and the kid's crying and all of that.
0: That's wrong. Somebody revoked that man's man card.
1: Now that I'm thinking about it, might I be so bold as to say, I think men in this country are becoming too soft.
0: I agree.
1: I have for you a few ways to ensure that your man card does not get revoked.
0: Oh, I'm loving this.
1: All right, so here's what you need to know. Know how to change a tire.
0: Yeah, there's some guys that'll stand there and stare at the tire like it's going to heal itself.
1: Own a toolbox.
0: Yeah.
1: You know, with a bunch of tools in there that you actually know how to use.
0: Yeah, Stevie. No, sorry.
1: Know how to back up a trailer.
0: Yeah, that's absolutely right.
1: Shake hands like you mean it.
0: Ooh, a good man shake. Yeah. Nice and firm. Not going to hurt you, but you know what I mean? Like a firm grip. Shake.
1: Yes.
0: Yes.
1: Be able to build a fire. All right.
0: Without having to use gasoline.
1: Or Google. Don't have to use Google. Learn how to build a fire.
0: Hey, Siri, I need to know how to burn a fire.
1: Learn how to throw a football.
0: Hey, now.
1: There's like some guys out there that are baseball that don't have the arm or don't have the... you look at him, you go...
0: what was that?
1: Yeah, what did you learn? It's kind of like Yuri Lane dance. You know when you see a guy try to throw a ball and it like just...
0: gosh.
1: You're like, what in the world? Okay.
0: Now, that is a good analogy right there.
1: Be able to parallel park. That's a tough one for some people.
0: Yeah.
1: Especially in your big truck.
0: I'm over here sitting thinking to myself, I'm not very good at parallel parking.
1: All right, how about this one? Stop paying somebody to do every little repair in your house.
0: Well, unless you really can't do the repairs. Leave it to the professionals.
1: Or just learn to live with it, right?
0: Oh my gosh, I have stories.
1: I know you know how to do this. Learn how to drive a stick shift.
0: Oh yeah, come on baby. Woo, manual all the way.
1: How about be the person that investigates that noise downstairs in the middle of the night?
0: Yeah, don't be afraid. Right? Go down there with the baseball bat.
1: And the last thing, keep your word.
0: I like that one.
1: Be a man of your word.
0: Yeah, if you say you're going to do it, do it.
1: Exactly. So there you go. A few tips. You could probably add to that list.
0: Yeah.
1: You know, but
0: if you follow those
1: handy items there, you can...
0: keep your man card.
1: Keep your man card.

0: from anybody else but you. I wear the pants around here when I finish with your laundry. Cause I'm a guy you don't wanna fight. When I say jump, you say yeah, right. I'm the man of this house until you get home.
1: He's the man. He's the man.
0: What I say goes around here, right out the window. And I don't wanna hear a lot of whining, so I'll shut up. The sooner you learn who's boss around here, the sooner you can give me my orders, dear. Cause I'm head honcho around here, but it's all in my head.
1: He's the man. He's the man.
0: And I can have sex anytime that you want. Cause I'm a man who has needs, but they're not that important. And don't expect any flowers from me, cause if I'm not mistaken, you prefer jewelry. I'm the king of my castle when you're not around.
1: He's the man. He's the man.
0: And I'll drink and watch sports whenever I want to get in trouble. And I'll come home when I'm good and ready to sleep on the couch. Cause a man's gotta do what a man's gotta do, and I'm gonna do what you tell me to. Because I'm top dog around here, but I've been neutered.
1: He's the man. He's the man.
2: You the man.
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2: Zoo Knoxville and Young Williams have teamed up and added a black cat exhibit to Boo at the Zoo this year. Mm. Going on now through Sunday, visitors can come in and meet adorable, adoptable kitties. Now keep in mind, it's first come, first serve. And that's how they get you, Big R. You go for the Halloween candy, fall in love with a kitty, and then you're buying a litter box, cat food, and naming him Ozzy.
3: Exactly.
2: Oh, man. That's what's going to happen to me. All right, so a rare British pressing of Led Zeppelin's Whole Lot of Love has surfaced on the BBC's Antique Roadshow. So Atlantic Records, they reportedly pressed 500 copies in 1969, but manager Pete Grant, he ordered them destroyed. Said Led Zeppelin fans, they wanted them to buy the complete album, not the singles. So he kept one of them. It's now worth $1,300. Think about that. Get it for free, and then you turn around 55 years later, forgot you had it. It's the most successful retirement plan I've ever heard of.
3: Man. Wow, I'd like to get a copy of that.
2: Right?
3: So straight out of the movie Catch Me If You Can, Amy Jones was accused of entering Rufus King International High School in Milwaukee as a fake substitute teacher. Mm. Then she started using profane and racial language, was insulting students, and asking for their vapes and marijuana.
2: Okay.
3: So the students reported her. She was not employed by their substitute agency that they used. So you imagine going into the office and saying, hey, that lady in there, they're trying to take my weed.
0: J-Mac and Drake's 3 for the Road.
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0: 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Workforce traffic.
4: We are busy on Rutledge Pike westbound, west of the 640 overpass, heading toward the 40 ramp. Maybe a lane blockage there. Look pretty good on 40 east and westbound. 75's moving well from the north. Alcoa Highway's in good shape past the airport. 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
2: Sweet.
3: Have you already got the money spent?
2: Maybe.
3: What would you buy?
2: I don't know.
0: That's a no.
3: Okay. Well, let's win the money first.
0: An expensive spa day.
2: Yeah.
3: All right, well, here's some handy tips for you. We're going to play you 7 song clips. You'll have 30 seconds to name them by title and artist. If you get stuck on one, here's your pro tip. Make sure and say pass and do it quick if you don't know so we can get through all the songs, okay? Because we'll circle back on the ones you don't get.
2: Okay.
0: All right, honey, are you ready to play?
2: Yes.
0: Okay, I'm going to get 30 seconds put on the clock for you right now.
2: Okay.
4: The game begins in 3, 2, 1.
2: Smoke on the Water, Deep Purple. Blue on Black, Kenny Shepherd. That was The Cars, Best Friends Girl. Another one, Bites the Dust, Queen. Black Sabbath, Ozzy Osbourne, Iron Man. Hands to Yourself, Georgia Satellite.
0: Oh my gosh. Wow.
3: We just ran out of time, but we've got one more. I'll play. I'm curious to see if you would get the 7th song.
2: Too. Okay.
3: All right. Here it is.
2: That was Led Zeppelin, Rock and Roll.
0: Oh my gosh.
3: Yeah.
0: She would have had it.
3: I know. Just got to move quicker.
0: That's it, man.
3: Yeah.
0: Wow. Well, I tell you what. Will you want to play a second time with us?
2: Yeah.
0: We'll give you 30 days. We'll call you back because I do think that you can make it happen in that 30 seconds.
2: Okay.
0: Wow. This has been one of my favorites.
3: Yeah. It's so fun to play
0: with
3: you.
0: Good job.
2: Thank you.
0: All right, honey. You have a great rest of your weekend and thank you so much.
2: You too.
0: Now let's get you signed up to win that $1,000. 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

0: 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It's J Mac and Drake with Big R and a big ol' ask.
1: You can tell a lot about somebody without knowing a single thing about their family.
0: That's right. So today's big ask is, what's something that instantly tells you somebody was raised right? For me, it is a good handshake.
1: Nice and solid.
0: The man shake.
1: That's right.
0: Your dad has taught you how to shake a hand correctly.
1: Yeah.
0: Look them in the eye, shake their hand.
1: I know someone's been raised right when I hear them say, yes, sir, yes, ma'am.
0: And they're not doing it in a condescending way either.
1: No.
0: They're really serious
1: about it. That's how they speak. They respect adults.
0: Yes.
1: They respect authority. You know?
0: So today's big ask. We want to hear from you. 865-909-ROCK. What's something that instantly tells you somebody was raised right?

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1: Well, good morning. It is a bit of a slow roll in Loudoun County off of 75 north onto 40 eastbound through Watt Road. And got some traffic over on the east side on Rutledge Pike westbound, west of the 640 overpass, heading toward the 40 ramp. Maybe a lane blockage there. If you're driving down from the north, looking pretty good on 75 south down through Powell, past Callahan Drive and Cedar Lane and 275. You've got Alcoa Highway in good shape. I'm Bob August, and that's 103.5 WIMZ Workforce Traffic.
2: 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Good morning, everyone. Mark Packer with you here. Tennessee football team continues SEC play on the road tomorrow at Arkansas. It's a 4:15 game tomorrow afternoon. Tennessee about a 2-touchdown favorite. They will head for Arkansas later today. Tennessee will return home to play host to Alabama next week at 3:30 a week from Saturday. Alabama plays host to Georgia tomorrow night. NFL last night, an upset as the Buccaneers knock off the Cowboys 24-16. Rivalry Thursday, what a game. Grace got the win over Sevier County 50-48. 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And from Major League Baseball, the American League divisional round between Cleveland and Chicago now tied at 2 games apiece. That is a look at sports. I'm Mark Packer.
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0: 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It's Jay, Mac, and Drake with Big R. And Big R, I believe you can learn a lot about somebody just by watching how they treat other people.
1: Mm-hmm.
0: And I'm not talking about, you know, how much money somebody makes or what they drive or where they went to school. I'm talking about the little things. So today's big ask, what's something that instantly tells you that somebody was raised right?
1: You can text or call us at 865-909-ROCK. And Taffy texts in, one word, respect.
0: Yes, yes.
1: Another way that she says that you can tell someone was raised right, the way they treat animals and people.
0: Absolutely.
1: Another text, people who do the right thing when nobody is watching.
0: Oh, come on now.
1: Or this one, they see somebody struggling and help without being asked.
0: Yes, absolutely. These are all great.
1: And then taking responsibility when you're wrong is another one.
0: Which, oh, that's big.
1: Yeah.
0: It really is big. I mean, think about like this. When you've done something and you messed up and you're willing to say, I screwed that up. That's my fault.
1: Yeah.
0: That's huge right
1: That's
0: there.
1: That's big. 865-909-ROCK. Hello.
2: Yeah, I do. When you're like going to the grocery store, Walmart, stuff like that, people like open the door for you.
0: Yep.
2: It's just the Southern thing. And just like Big R was saying, and politeness.
0: Yes.
1: That's right.
2: If you have respect for people, you're going to get respect in return, and that shows that you've been raised properly.
0: I agree.
1: Perfect.
0: That's perfect. Yes.
1: Yes.
0: Thank you so much for taking the time to call us.
2: All right, guys. Have an awesome day.
0: All right. So today's big ask, what's something that instantly tells you somebody was raised right?
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1: Hey, what's up?
0: The large one. Man, I tell you what, Balls Nation, it is finally happening. Your final chance. We got the last VIP passes to the WIMZ Tailgate King Watch Party at the Shed. Woo!
1: Yes.
0: I need more than that.
1: Yes.
0: Yeah.
1: Yes.
0: I am not feeling it. I think you've got it. You got to dig deep and give me your best. Go Big Orange!
1: Go Big Orange!
0: There we go!
1: Yeah.
0: So, everybody's invited to this tailgate party, but right now, it's your final shot at the VIP treatment. So, we're going to take caller 5-865-909-ROCK, and tomorrow it's on! Come on!
1: It's on! It's on! It's on!
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3: Well, we're doing pretty well on 40 East and westbound. We do have some traffic, though, on Rutledge Pike westbound west of the 640 overpass. And this report is sponsored by Southeast Eye Specialists. 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

0: 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Caller number 5, we are giving you the last and final VIP passes to the WIMZ Tailgate King Watch Party out at the Shed. Watch how the professional works, Big R. You gotta Ric Flair him to get him ready. Woo! Caller number 5!
1: All right!
0: Yeah! I hope that you're ready to get your balls party on.
1: Oh, yeah.
0: Now, this is the question that's going to tell me whether or not you are a true Tennessee Volunteer. Do you have game day underwear?
1: I'll find some.
0: Great answer! I'll take it! All right, you have the final VIP passes. We're going to see you tomorrow as Tennessee takes on Arkansas. We're going to cook up some bacon. Well, we really are, because the Shed has the most amazing barbecue, packed house. We're going to have a great time. Tomorrow it's game day. Congratulations. Tell us, what is your tailgate station?
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0: All right, Big R, one more time. I think you can do it. Give me your best Ric Flair. Woo!
2: Woo!
0: Woo!
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0: 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Jay, Mac, and Drake with Big R on our last day together for this week.
1: I've had a
0: great time with you. Yeah. You know, this week it's been all about Tennessee Vols. It really has. Our big tailgate celebration and party at the Shed tomorrow. We gave away tickets all week. I'm wearing orange right now, but Randy, do you notice anything?
1: No, I feel like this is a trick question.
0: Okay, I'll give you a hint. Do you notice anything?
1: Oh,
0: also that
1: okay,
0: is
1: yeah, you're the hair. You got the orange highlight in your hair.
0: Yeah, I have an actual strip that I dyed into my hair. Same color as my Tennessee Vols orange.
1: Mm-hmm.
0: Yeah, because I'm dedicated.
1: All right. Well, look, you are, and it looks good.
0: Oh, well, thank you.
1: I think I'm supposed to say that, right?
0: You're supposed to say, good job. Good job. Good job. Way to go with the game. Yeah.
1: Yeah.
0: But you know who I think of when I think about dedicated Vols fan? I mean, he was dedicated enough that he sat up here in the studio and let somebody tattoo a power T on him. You remember this?
1: Oh, I know who you're talking about.
0: Yeah, Mr. Billy Kidd. He loved the Tennessee Vols.
1: You know, it's weird that you bring up his name.
0: Huh.
1: Because I actually came across, you know, every Friday he would sign off with his mashup.
0: Yeah.
1: His jam. I found it.
0: We've had people calling.
1: Yeah. I actually found it, and we can pull it up if you want to play it.
0: Really?
1: Yeah, his rock mashup.
0: Okay.
1: Yeah.
0: Okay. Where do I need to go?
1: Right there.
0: Okay. Hey, it is right here. You ready?
1: Yeah.
0: We get to play it?
1: Yeah, let's do it.
0: Let's do it.

0: Man, 103.5 WINZ Knoxville's classic rock. J-Mac and Drake with Big R. That makes me miss a Billy Kid big time right there.
1: Yeah. It was fun to listen to. I remember him playing that every Friday afternoon.
0: Oh, goodness. Makes me smile. You know, yeah. I love that Billy had such a heart for the writing community, for the police officers, the men and women that serve our communities. He was such a big supporter, and he loved getting in on the rides. If he was still here, I know he would be doing this ride tomorrow. We got a police memorial ride for Officer Blakely. That's coming up. And bootlegger Harley-Davidson, Level Road, registration 9:30, memorial service at 11, kickstands up at noon, fully escorted ride, rain or shine, it is happening. And all the money that is collected is going to the Blakely family. So I want to invite you to honor Billy even, you know, because I know Billy would still be such a big part of our riding community, and a lot of people miss him and love him. But come out and ride with us. For more details, up on our bike event section at WIMC.com. Now, Big R, thank you for hanging in with me all week this week.
1: Thanks for having me.
0: Absolutely. And thank you guys for the calls, the text messages, all of the love that you give us every single morning. We appreciate you all. 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
1: In 1985, a band from London, England released an album called Play Deep. The band was The Outfield, and somehow three British guys managed to sound like they were formed in somebody's garage in Southern California. The album gave us Your Love, All the Love in the World, and Every Time You Cry, with Tony Lewis providing that instantly recognizable voice. But here's something you may not know. Most of The Outfield's songs were written by guitarist John Spinks, including Your Love. And that little song, wow, it became a monster, reaching the top 10 in the U.S. and eventually becoming one of those songs that simply refuses to die. Sporting events, movies, commercials, bars, put on that opening guitar riff, and within about 3 seconds, somebody's yelling, "Josie's on a vacation far away." Sadly, John Spinks died from liver cancer in 2014, and Tony Lewis passed away unexpectedly in 2020 at only 62. But nearly 40 years later, The Outfield is still everywhere. Not bad for three English guys who named themselves after a position in America's pastime. That's your 60 Seconds in Rock. I'm Octavius for 103.5 WIMZ, Knoxville's Classic Rock.

0: Temple of the Dog, 103.5 WIMZ, Knoxville's classic rock. 45 minutes continuous classic rock. 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

0: 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It's Octavius. In for Big R once again this week. All request lunch is on the way, 865-909-ROCK. Got something you want to hear? Call or text that number. Now, it's already falling in East Tennessee. Dollywood has turned it into something awesome with the Great Pumpkin Illuminites at Dollywood's Harvest Festival. All the food, all the music, all the rides, all the fun. Dolly's giant glowing guitar, the 40-foot pumpkin tree, Hoot Owl Holler. It's so much fun for the family. If you're a big Halloween fan, this is definitely where you need to go. It's Dollywood's Harvest Festival, happening now through October 31st at Dollywood. Okay, another extra long block of classic rock. Nope, we're not going to do that. I'm going to play Led Zeppelin. I'm going to play Billy Idol. And then we're going to get right in to the all-request lunch on WIMZ.
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0: 1986, 5150 was the album. Van Halen, the debut with Sammy Hagar and Best of Both Worlds. On the All Request Lunch, 865-909-ROCK. That's how you reach us up here on Top of the Rock today. 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Police Memorial Ride, honoring Knox County Sheriff's Officer K-9 Tucker Blakely, is coming up this Saturday, October 10th. 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Police Memorial Ride for Knox County Sheriff's Officer K-9 Tucker Blakely. 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
4: 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Here is your question. Before Tom Petty became famous with the Heartbreakers, he played in a Gainesville, Florida band that also included future Heartbreakers like Mike Campbell and Benmont Tench. What was the name of the band? First person with the correct answer, 865-909-ROCK. You're my winner on the Classic Rock Quiz. 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
4: All right, your classic rock quiz question. Before Tom Petty became famous with the Heartbreakers, he played in a Gainesville, Florida band that also included future Heartbreakers members. What was the name of the band? Well, Barbie Bradley from Pigeon Forge got it correct. The answer was Mudcrutch. Mudcrutch sounds less like the beginning of Tom Petty's career and more like something you have to replace after taking your Jeep somewhere. You had absolutely no business taking it. Now, the cool part, Tom Petty brought Mudcrutch back together decades later, releasing albums with them in 2008 and 2016. Well, Barbie got herself a pair of tickets to see Candlebox live at the Shed on a Friday, October 16th, and that diploma from the College of Classic Rock Knowledge. 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

woke last night to the sound of thunder. How far off I sat and wondered. 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

0: 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Little AC/DC, Back in Black, rocking you on the job this afternoon. George McFly is on his way in to give you your Friday ride home. It's been a pleasure serving you this week. It's Octavius, and I'm signing off. I'll be back on the air Monday, back in my normal spot at 6 p.m., so I'll see you guys then. Have a great weekend. Go Vols, and I wish you peace, love, progress, patience, persistence, and perspective, and I will see you on the radio.
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5: George?
0: Yes, George. Yes.
1: George?
5: Georgie?
6: Hey, George.
0: What?
1: George!
0: A George! Divided against itself!

0: Welcome to Presumption Club. I think you all know why you're here. It's the Afternoon Drive with George McFly.
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0: Led Zeppelin on 103.5 WIMZ, Knoxville's classic rock, George McFly, Friday afternoon ride home. I'll be having a great day. About an hour from now, I'll give away my last pair of tickets to the Dollywood Harvest Fest. I'll give those away out of the 315 Sports Machine.
1: Good afternoon, Mr. George McFly.
0: That's funny, Dave. You thought I was calling you Deer Heart, but I was just inquiring, if you get a deer this year, I'd like to eat the heart.
1: Yes.
0: Hey, Dave, you told me before you were a CB enthusiast.
1: Right.
0: I want to see if my memory serves me correct. What did we used to call cops on CBs?
1: I used to call them Smokey Bear.
0: Okay, and when all these trucks converge, one truck after another, what do they call that?
1: Convoy.
0: About 8:30 doing 98, I said, let those truckers roll, 10-4.
1: Roger that. Hey, man, I wanted to tell you that my endeavor a couple weeks ago in Chattanooga, when I went down to chase Bambi around, failed drastically.
0: Okay, all right.
1: The old truck died, and I spent 4 days down there waiting on this company that you pay money to, and they're supposed to have a record to come get you, but they don't tell you they got a waiting period.
0: Jeez, how did you survive in the woods for 4 days, Dave?
1: Man, it was a blessing. One evening, I'm sitting at camp. It's just starting to be dusky dark, and I hear some racket in the woods, and I sit there for a few moments, real quiet and listening, and soon realize that it's a flock of turkeys flying up in the trees to roost.
0: Ah, Thanksgiving come early. That is a blessing.
1: Nobody can have any luck like me, man. Mama came down and spent the night with me in the truck. That was quite exhilarating.
0: Well, good, man.
1: Be safe. Take care. Rock on, WIMZ. Thank you, East Tennessee.
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3: 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I'm Drake Meredith here with Gene Cougar Morris. 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
4: I like
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4: It, Drake.
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4: 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Rusty Wallace, Nissan, and Clinton Highway. 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

devil went down to Georgia. He was looking for a soul to steal. He was in a bind because he was way behind and he was willing to make a deal. When he came across this young man sawing on a fiddle and playing it hot, and the devil jumped up on a hickory stump and said, "Boy, let me tell you what. I guess you didn't know it, but I'm a fiddle player too. And if you'd care to take a dare, I'll make a bet with you. Now you play pretty good fiddle, boy, but give the devil his due. I bet a fiddle of gold against your soul, cause I think I'm better than you." 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

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Johnny said, "Devil, just come on back if you ever want to try again. 'Cause I told you once, you son of a gun,

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1: In 1985, a band from London, England released an album called Play Deep. The band was The Outfield, and somehow three British guys managed to sound like they were formed in somebody's garage in Southern California. The album gave us Your Love, All the Love in the World, and Every Time You Cry, with Tony Lewis providing that instantly recognizable voice. But here's something you may not know. Most of The Outfield songs were written by guitarist John Spinks, including Your Love. And that little song, wow, it became a monster, reaching the top 10 in the U.S. and eventually becoming one of those songs that simply refuses to die. Sporting events, movies, commercials, bars, put on that opening guitar riff, and within about 3 seconds, somebody's yelling, "Josie's on a vacation far away." Sadly, John Spinks died from liver cancer in 2014, and Tony Lewis passed away unexpectedly in 2020 at only 62. But nearly 40 years later, The Outfield is still everywhere. Not bad for three English guys who named themselves after a position in America's pastime. That's your 60 Seconds in Rock. I'm Octavius for 103.5 WIMZ, Knoxville's Classic Rock.

0: Tom Petty on 103.5 WIMZ, Knoxville's Classic Rock. Finally, Friday, it's George McFly. About an hour from now, we'll be kicking off another world-famous block party weekend. I always look forward to that. About 30 minutes away from free Dollywood Harvest Fest tickets. I'll give those away out of the 315 sports machine. Hello, my friend. Who's this?
1: My name is Lionel McAfee.
0: Lionel, I play with your trains.
1: Oh, I collect them, too.
0: Your name's Lionel, and you collect Lionel train sets.
1: Yeah, I sure do.
0: Any relation?
1: I wish.
0: Do you have the ones with the gates that come down in tunnels and such?
1: I do. My wife has an uncle that used to have them all the way through his house. He had, little tunnels cut over his doors.
0: Yeah, yeah.
1: He'd run all the way through his house.
0: What an incredible hobby. How long was his train tracks?
1: Oh, they were huge. I couldn't tell you how long they were.
0: Is your uncle still with us?
1: No, he's gone.
0: Before he left Earth, did he give them to you, knowing that you collect them as well?
1: No, his wife got them, and then they went other places.
0: Bummer, man. Anyway, Lionel, I appreciate you checking in, bud. I hope you have a great weekend. Tell everybody what's your number one fall fun radio station.
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4: 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It's unbelievable, and the Nissan Kicks. We talked about that last break. 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I love you, East Tennessee. Come on over to Clinton Highway.
0: Hey there, it's George McFly. 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

0: Deep Purple Smoke on the Water. 103.5 WIMZ, Knoxville's classic rock in disguise. George McFly. Beautiful Friday afternoon. Hope you're having a great day. Got those free Dollywood Harvest Fest tickets going out of this 3:15 sports machine. But first, here's everybody's friend of the busiest man at sports, Mark Packer.
1: Well, what a game we had last night on Rivalry Thursday. 50-48, Grace over Sevier County. It was one of those fun games to call, one of those fun games to be a part of. Fireworks going off and two really good football teams. You know, non-region game, so it's not like it hurts Sevier County as far as playoff positioning. I know Todd Loveday, their head coach, learned a lot about his team last night.

0: But it was a heck of a football game. Headed to Northview Academy today for Seymour in Northview Academy in what should be a good game tonight on Robbery Friday.
1: Mark Packer hanging with the big dogs. I saw you with Arian Carter last night.
0: Yeah, he stopped by. You know, his girlfriend's been battling breast cancer, and he said good news. You know, she's gonna ring that bell next Wednesday, which is incredible news. Arian's done such a great job of raising funds with tackles that he makes. Said over $10,000 has been raised so far. And he's just a good guy, got a good heart, and using the platform that God has blessed him with in a mighty way. Tennessee football team leaving today. Actually, has already left to head towards Arkansas. They'll have their final walkthrough today, and then they'll play that game tomorrow afternoon. But 4:15 or so, Tennessee a 2-touchdown favorite in this game. Should win the game easily. George McIntyre gets his first start of the year. And then the game of the week in college football tomorrow night, as Georgia is at Alabama. That'll be the big game tomorrow night. My Dallas Cowboys last night laid a big old dumper, if you will, at home as an 8.5-point favorite over Tampa Bay. This gets me going. Here I go, okay? This gets personal now.
1: I'm so sorry.
0: Tampa Bay, I can sense the real sincerity there. Tampa Bay starting a rookie, undrafted, free agent quarterback. His first start, and he goes into Dallas and dominates the Cowboys and beats them 24-16. It's an embarrassment, George. An embarrassment, I cry.
1: Yeah, it's been a coon's age since the Cowboys rang that old victory bell, Mark. They might as well sponsor that rant next time.
0: It's brought to you by Blankety Blank Heating and Cooling. For all your heating and cooling needs, when you have a meltdown, think of us. Anyway, frustrating. Anyway, go Vols tomorrow against Arkansas. Seymour and Northview Academy tonight, our TV game. Have a great weekend and go Vols.
2: 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Go Vols! Go Vols! Go Vols! Go Vols! Go Vols!
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1: Rocky Top, you'll always be Pig Suey. Can you believe it? We're going to Fayetteville, and we're going to play them old Razorbacks out there. You know, we ain't beat them in Fayetteville since 2001, last four trips. We went out there, we've lost. Ain't going to happen this time, though. I got me a big old pork butt and a smoker. We're going to have some barbecue Razorbacks. I'm going to tell you, good people, them good people out there in Arkansas, they good folks. They really are, but they going to get their butts handed to them this weekend. They starting a quarterback named George. He's a farmer. You know what farmers do to hogs, don't you? They slaughter them, son. We're going to kill them old hogs. It ain't even going to be pretty. Every time we play Arkansas, it's weird. It's always weird to stumble and fumble at the 98 when we won the national championship. Just crazy, crazy, crazy. Them old crazy hogs, man. And I'm going to tell you right now, Tennessee's going to beat them hogs 42-14. And that is your 60 seconds in Rocky Top. I'm about to get excited. It's Friday. Let's go, Vols!

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2: Good afternoon. Let's take a look at the roads. We're looking at heavy congestion on I-40 westbound between Bridgewater Road and Lovell Road. 17-minute delays through that area. Minor delays on 40 West from 275 to 640. It's a 4-minute ride with 1-minute delay. I-40 eastbound from the west side merge to Pellissippi Parkway. You're looking at a 15-minute drive time with 8-minute delays. I'm Garrett Loudon, 103.5 WIMZ Workforce Traffic.
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5: 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A 14 Chevy Impala LTZ with 70,000 miles. You talk about something for 250 a month. We've got the cars. We've got the inventory, new and used, and I want to be your car guy. Come over to Clinton Highway and let me show you how we make it easy.
4: That's Gene Cooper Morris. Come see the man. Here we are waiting for you. 4500 Clinton Highway, the all-new Rusty Wallace Nissan.
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1: Hey, George, my name is Steve Lynch. Hey, I like 103.5 a whole lot, man. Y'all do me right.
0: Thanks for saying that, Steve. Obliged.
2: You having a great day?
1: It's going pretty good so far. I was troubleshooting a motor. This motor's running now, George, so we've got to do a little tweaking on it, but we think we have it.
2: Of course, you're the best there is at what you do, right, Steve? What's your little business called?
1: Well, we're a plastics company. We are Geon.
2: Like saran wrap?
1: No, we just make the little pellets, and we'll send it to a company to mold something with.
2: Isn't that cool? In the category of somebody's got to make it.
1: That's right.
2: But mold what with?
1: Well, you know, George, one of the craziest ones that we did, and this was years ago, we made the product was called a TPU. And if you'll remember, they had the clear gel stuff in the Nike shoes.
2: Yeah.
1: And it was a real soft top plastic. But we made this stuff and sent it to China in paper bags. And then they took it in the paper bags by a pack mule to the plant where they put it in the shoes.
2: Isn't that the craziest thing?
1: It is, man. It is.
2: I mean, you wonder where something comes from and you're behind the whole comfort.
1: Yeah.
2: In those good shoes from China. All right, brother. Hey, tell everybody, Steve, what radio station would you give your left ear to hear?
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1: Hey, George McFly. This is Stan.
0: What are you doing, Stan?
1: I was supposed to call you back in March after the Skinner concert, but I've just now recovered and got out of the doghouse.
0: That must have been a hell of a concert, Stan.
1: Oh, it was. I forgot I'm closer to 50 than 20.
0: I hear you, my friend. I even remember the Def Leppard song that you requested when you called a couple years ago. It was Too Late by Def Leppard.
1: That song is, I don't think they say too late. I think they're saying Kool-Aid. Kool-Aid for lunch.
0: That's right. That's right. Kool-Aid. Kool-Aid.
1: Hey, you're going to sing it the next time it comes on, I guarantee you.
0: Kool-Aid, I like it. All right, Stan, have a good day, buddy.
1: Thank you, George.
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3: Good afternoon. Let's take a look at the roads. We have reports of a crash on Baxter Avenue at Central Street. There's a crash on Alcoa Highway southbound just before Topside Road. And we're looking at heavy, heavy congestion on I-40 westbound from 640 to Pellissippi Parkway. That's going to be a 30-minute drive time with 22-minute delays. And 40 west from Pellissippi to the west side merge. That's going to be a 17-minute drive with 10-minute delays. I'm Garrett Loudon, 103.5 WIMZ Workforce Traffic.
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4: We shall see you then. 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
0: Hey there, it's George McFly. 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

0: 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And George McFly, congratulations. We're officially free from the bondage of another work week. Go Vols!
1: 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Go Vols! Go Vols! Go Vols! Go Vols! Go Vols!
0: And Robert, I did not forget about you. 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
4: Let's take a look at the roads. There's heavy congestion on I-40 westbound from 640 to Pellissippi Parkway. That's going to be a 27-minute drive time with 18-minute delays. 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
0: And right back to me is George McFly. 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
1: Pig Suey, can you believe it? We're going to Fayetteville, and we're going to play them old Razorbacks out there. You know, we ain't beat them in Fayetteville since 2001. Last four trips we went out there, we've lost. Ain't going to happen this time, though. I got me a big old pork butt and a smoker. We're going to have some barbecue Razorbacks. I'm going to tell you, good people, them good people out there in Arkansas, they good folks. They really are. But they going to get their butts handed to them this weekend. They starting a quarterback named George. He's a farmer. You know what farmers do to hogs, don't you? They slaughter them, son. We're going to kill them old hogs. It ain't even going to be pretty. Every time we play Arkansas, it's weird. It's always weird to stumble and fumble at 98 when we won the national championship. Just crazy, crazy, crazy. Them old crazy hogs, man. And I'm going to tell you right now, Tennessee's going to beat them hogs 42-14. And that is your 60 seconds in Rocky Top. I'm about to get excited. It's Friday. Let's go, Vols!

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1: Good evening. Let's take a look at the roads. We have reports of a crash on Kingston Pike between Montview Road and South Gallagher View Road. There's a crash on Highway 441 at Moody Avenue. We're looking at heavy congestion on I-40 westbound from 640 to Pellissippi Parkway. That's a 23-minute drive time with 15-minute delays. And on 40 West from Pellissippi to the West Side Merge, that's going to be a 17-minute drive with 10-minute delays. I'm Garrett Loudon, 103.5 WIMZ Workforce Traffic.
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0: 1035 WIMZ, Knoxville's classic rock. Block Party Weekend, some would even call it world famous. ZZ Top off the Eliminator album, it is Legs. And on this day back in 2009, ZZ Top performed a memorable concert at the SAP Arena in Mannheim, Germany. They featured a massive career-spanning 21-song set list, of course, with the iconic classic lineup of Billy Gibbons, Dusty Hill, and Frank Beard. It's kind of weird to say that now, isn't it? Anyway, there you have it. A little more knowledge for you, Noggin. Promo Mike here with you on this Friday. Got your 80s at 8 tonight, and of course, we'll have your thunder from down under at 9:30. But first, let's check in with traffic one last time.
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2: Heavy congestion on I-40 westbound from 640 to Pellissippi Parkway. That's going to be a 20-minute drive time with 12-minute delays. And on 40 westbound from Pellissippi to the west side merge, that's a 13-minute drive with 6-minute delays. 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
1: No matter who you are or where you come from, anybody can become a victim of violent crime. 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
2: I'm Kelsey Grammer. My dad was gunned down at his home at the age of 38. 6 years later, my sister was brutally raped and murdered. When my father's killer was released and allowed to live out his days in freedom, we were never told. I found out through the National Enquirer. It seemed like a cruel joke. In my sister's case, I have been allowed a voice in the parole hearings of her killers, where they remain behind bars. But that's not always the case. Marcy's Law for Tennessee ensures equal rights to victims and their families to be informed and heard before criminals can be paroled.
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0: 103.5 WIMZ, Knoxville's classic rock block party weekend with some Mellencamp, Small Town. Of course, John had his birthday just a couple days ago, turned 75, and right now in 82, Mellencamp achieved the monumental career milestone when Jack and Diane hit number one on the Billboard Hot 100 for the very first time, billed at the time under his stage name John Cougar. And that classic spent four consecutive weeks at the top spot and officially launched him into global superstardom. There you have it. More knowledge for you, Noggin. Promo Mike here with you. Thanks for hanging. As a reminder, Police Memorial Ride honoring K-9 Officer Tucker Blakely has been canceled due to the weather that's coming up. So keep praying for the Blakely family. Be listening for details this spring during the National Police Memorial Week for a rescheduled date. Block Party Weekend continues journey. We'll take us into the 7 p.m. hour. It's Promo Mike here with you on 103.5 WIMZ Knoxville's Classic Rock. Also over on Facebook, Promo Mike WIMZ. Give it a like. Jump in on the multiple conversations.
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1: One of 3.5 WIMZ, Knoxville's classic rock. Block Party Weekend with some Skynyrd, Call Me the Breeze. Of course, it was this week in 77 that they released their fifth studio album, Street Survivors, which went gold within days on the strength of hits like What's Your Name and That Smell. There you have it. More knowledge for you. Noggin, promo Mike here with you on this Friday. Thanks for hanging. Again, wanted to remind everyone that the police memorial ride that's honoring K-9 Officer Tucker Blakely has been canceled due to the incoming weather. So just keep an ear out and keep listening for details this spring during the National Police Memorial Week for a reschedule date. All right, got some Bon Jovi on deck. Block Party Weekend continues. It's Promo Mike here with you on 103.5 WIMZ Knoxville's Classic Rock. Also over on Facebook, give it a like, jump in on the multiple conversations. Promo Mike WIMZ, I shall return.
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19: 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You can cry on the clock. It's a block party weekend on 103.5 WIMC, Knoxville's classic rock.

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Promo Mike here with you. Right now it's a block of Aerosmith. 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

0: 103.5 WIMZ, Knoxville's Classic Rock. Block Party Weekend with some Aerosmith, Dream On. And, of course, they just announced the monumental return to the stage after previously declaring their official retirement from touring with California Dream On, Aerosmith and Friends in L.A. at the Hollywood Bowl, October 29th and November 1st. That's going to be their first full concerts together since September 23, when frontman Steven Tyler, he suffered a severe throat fracture that initially forced them off the road. And it's going to be an all-star-studded guest. Guns N' Roses just got added to the bill. And, of course, Slash and Duff McKagan will be there individually. Run DMC, The Black Crowes, Heart, Sammy Hagar, Billy Idol, and Tom Morello. And apparently, Joey Kramer, their drummer, is going to be returning, which means that's the first time the original lineup has shared the stage in over 6 years. So there you have it. More knowledge for you, Noggin. Promo Mike here with you. Think you know classic rock? 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You hear seven quick songs. You got 30 seconds to name each song by title and artist. Get all seven, you win $1,000. 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All right. I got some Nirvana taking us into the 8 o'clock hour, which will be 80s at 8. Got some good stuff here for you tonight. Promo Mike here with you on 103.5 WIMZ, Knoxville's Classic Rock, also over on Facebook. 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